he that aches with love. I am he that aches with amorous love. Does the earth gravitate? Does not all matter aching attract all matter? So the body of me to all I need.

I saw there was no shoe, but there was only many more. They lay there in my face to look at. So I reached into my pocket, and a feeling like a shot exuded from my fingertips. Spread along my limbs and up my butt, focused just below my guts. Made me hold my breath before the blade could finally fall at last and free me from the anger and the screaming endlessly exploded in my ears. So I slit the Holy Union, turning it into a wound, gaped apart and bled, causing me to fire my passion as I stared into the gap, whipped like a burned and ripped out tongue. So great upon my throbbing penis was the pull towards this Venus, that there was no thought of it at all, only all-consuming lust to be inflamed. Face disgust and smile about it. So I slipped my dick into it, rusting into pain, spewing blood around the room. I needed more. So I fucked it on the chart. Deep and fast, I pushed apart the shoulders, getting below my waist. Screams were slicing up the air. His eyes rolled up and teeth were bare.

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Spaceship. Mario Dream. Mario Dream. Dinosaurier. Feel no pain. At midnight train. Barbara may come down. I wanna cut you down.

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Emergency, emergency. From Germany. 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

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Reggae teeth. Chris Natrell. Chris Catrell. 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

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Yeah, I'm good. 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I got the away. Get on the scale. Who the A-U-Z-O?

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Yes, the party. 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I do. Damn. 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
0: Nack changes.
1: Changes everything.
0: Nack makes you fly. It can break your wings. Nack changes.
1: Changes everything.
0: Nack makes the rules. From fools to kings. Nack changes.
1: Nack changes everything.
0: Then the years went rolling by. You grew up and moved away. Had to earn your pay. Found another lover then, but your heart is sad to say, it only ended up the same way.
1: And you wondered, were you destined to spend your life alone? Oh, Max, we answered your question. This time it's working, we've given you new hope.
0: Nack changes.
1: Changes everything.
0: Nack makes you fly. It can break your wings. Nack changes.
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Remember when I kicked the bucket?

0: 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We gave him 30 days on the Charlie Road for buying that stuff.
1: Yes, I'm
0: calling, sir. Oh, he was buying that stuff.
1: That was him, sir.
0: He can break the record when it comes to buying that stuff.
1: Ah!